bum, and my honey, ram-a-lam-a-ding-dong, forever. 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

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Dave Berry, The Middle of the Road, is onderweg. The Four Tops, The Rolling Stones, The Four Seasons, Chad en Jeremiah. En Lloyd Price, alstublieft. You've got personality.

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It's nice to be like this, cheek to cheek, in the old-fashioned way. It's funny, but I have the feeling that we're dancing as our parents used to do.

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I let it love what I thought it was funny. You came along and moved me, honey. I've changed my mind. This love is mine. Great balls.